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1: And I went out to see the lunar eclipse last night. Of course, I didn't see a single color from the Northern Lights, but chances are higher tonight than they were

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We like to call it Summer's Choice. And last night while I was out looking for the lunar eclipse and northern lights, I went down a Sienna Spiro rabbit hole, and I am full-blown obsessed with her music now. So she's Summer's Choice tonight on It's 106 KHQ with The Great Expectation. In my

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What's happening? It is summer, about 8:15 on your Friday night. I reorganized and rearranged my room today. Not only do I feel like there is so much more space for activities, but I feel like it came straight off a Pinterest board. I'm so in love with the way my room looks now. It's work from home, and it's 106 KHQ. And honestly, I wish I could.

I go home tonight, or I'm not going to have any tomorrow. And that's just not a situation that I want to put myself in. Speaking of coffee, espresso, Sabrina Carpenter, Sun Hits 106 KHQ at night.

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What's happening? 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

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Happy Friday. What's happening? 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

competition between Olivia Rodrigo and Taco Bell. She would have her own flavor of Baja Blast, and we'll just have to wait and find out if that is true or not. Here she is with Stupid Song on KHQ. New York.

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2: 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We've got the Jonas Brothers with a new single out. We're going to hear about it from Nick, Kevin, and Joe. Alex Warren taking us behind the scenes of his album Wild Child, which is also out this weekend. And newcomer Stella Lefty continues to climb the chart with her viral hit. It all goes down this week.

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8: 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Zip.

The Sunday has lows in the mid-60s with rain and thunderstorms building all day on Sunday. Those storms will stick around until Monday afternoon with highs throughout the weekend and early next week maintaining in the mid to high 70s. And Justin Bieber, Daisies, is on its 106 KHQ at night.

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you. And tonight we have a better chance of seeing Northern Lights than we did last night, of course, with the lunar eclipse. That would have been so incredibly cool. But when it comes to forecasting science and space, it's a little bit different than forecasting weather. Speaking of, got a full check of your forecast coming up in about 45 minutes here, and it's 106 KHQ.

It's a 106 KHQ creeping on towards quarter after 10 on your Friday night. What's happening? It is summer inside my last hour with you here on It's 106 KHQ. I bring a

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So let me know what you want to listen to. 231-947-1106 right now. Ed Sheeran and Martin Garrix with Repeat It. It's on its 106 KHQ. Still.

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I have to say, Ariana Grande's latest album, Petal, has made its way into my top 15 all-time albums. And here's that single, Petal, and it's 106 KHQ.

0: rearranging my room. I did sort of leave it a mess to come into work, so I gotta deal with that. Go to bed, get up, and I'll be back tomorrow morning from 10 until 3 here on Hits 106 KHQ. But before I leave, I'll have a full check of your forecast because we are supposed to see more northern lights tonight than we were last night, which if you went out looking at the lunar eclipse, you didn't see any northern lights, or at least I didn't. It's KHQ.
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4: It's your hits 106 KHQ weather forecast with a mostly clear overnight sky. We are looking at lows dropping into the low 60s, high 50s, possibly some northern lights tonight. We're going to see cloud coverage building tomorrow with highs in the high 70s, low 80s. Overnight into Sunday has lows in the mid 60s with rain and thunderstorms building all day on Sunday. Those storms will stick around until Monday afternoon with highs throughout the weekend and early next week maintaining in the mid to high 70s. And that is my cue to get on out of here. I will talk to you tomorrow. Tomorrow morning from 10 until 3 on It's 106 KHQ. Until then, summer out. Good.

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1: Don't miss the hottest songs in the country on American Top 40 this weekend. Got the Jonas Brothers with a new single out. We're going to hear about it from Nick, Kevin, and Joe. Alex Warren taking us behind the scenes of his album Wild Child, which is also out this weekend. And newcomer Stella Lefty continues to climb the chart with her viral hit. It all goes down this weekend.
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1: 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I'm just calling to let you know you won tickets to see Hilary Duff in Grand Rapids August 16th.
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3: 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I called in last year on my birthday and got tickets to TI. 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
1: 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Alex Warren taking us behind the scenes of his album Wild Child, which is also out this weekend. And newcomer Stella Lefty continues to climb the chart with her viral hit. 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

It's 106 KHQ. I keep saying to not September my August, but it's almost September, which means back to school is literally knocking at our door. And if you're a parent or a teacher, we have $1,000 for you to win with Back to School Blitz. 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

0: 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I love you one, a two, a three,
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KHQ, Kelly Clarkson is wrapping up her daytime show, and she recently went through a yearbook of all of her people that she's had on the show, saying that when she performed with Teddy Swims was one of her favorite moments. It's KHQ.

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0: 7 o'clock to find out more. And then Wednesday, Ashley Z from the KHQ Morning Show is going to be at the East Jordan Invitational, the party in the park. We are so happy to be back from 4 until 6 at the East Jordan Party in the Park Invitational. 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

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What's happening? 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

It's 106 KHQ Throwback 30 is coming back Monday, four times a day. All you got to do is text in your requests, just like Sean did. Want to hear some California Girls? 231-947-1106 is the number. You got to let us know. It's KHQ.

A busy week all over northern Michigan. You can find us on Tuesday night with intern Vinny at Jerkin Depot in Atlanta. At 7 o'clock, he's kicking off Singo, which is essentially music bingo. He's going to have a lot of routes for you to win.

0: Country Invitational at the Community Park in East Jordan Wednesday. Single Tuesday. Party in the park on Wednesday. We'll see you there. It's KHQ.
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0: the mid-60s, tomorrow highs in the low to mid-70s, and it is possible that we could see some fog in the morning. And right now, Alex Warren is on It's 106 KHQ.
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It's a 106 KHQ creeping on towards quarter after one on your Saturday. What's happening? It is summer, spending the weekend with you, fresh off the KHQ night show from last night. And I really don't know what I was thinking not bringing a coffee to work today, because I could definitely use one about now. But Golden is going to keep me up.

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What's happening? It is Summer hanging out for one last hour on your Saturday, but I will be back Monday night from 7 until 11, and I'm here every weekday night on the KHQ Night Show. With me, I've got Summer's Hit List right at 8 o'clock, bringing you all the hits and essentially my song of the day. We call it Summer's Choice, along with New Music 9. And right now, Leon Thomas Mutt is keeping the music rolling on Hits 106 KHQ.

0: changed the way that I woke up, my mood, the projection of my day. I encourage you to change just a little bit of your day-to-day so that it's something new. It's a new way to wake up. It's a new perspective. Because honestly, so far, I'm one day in, and this is going pretty great. It's KHQ.
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Ashley Z on the Hits 106 KHQ morning show. And then Tyler Woods in the afternoon. He's kicking off 106 minutes of commercial-free music right at 11. There's also going to be four throwback 30s. And I'm bringing you new music 9 in the KHQ night show here only on Hits 106 KHQ. 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

0: It's a 106 KHQ. Intern Vinny is kicking off Cingo this Tuesday. I was about to say next Tuesday, but it's this Tuesday, September 2nd at 7 o'clock at the Jergen Depot in Aransas. It's essentially music bingo. He's got lots of rounds for you to win. You got to be there to win and have so much fun. Get there right before 7, get your food, get your drink, settle in, and Vinny is going to be kicking it off this Tuesday in Aransas at the Jergen Depot. And hey, speaking of Vinny, he is here and ready to kick me out of the studio. He's coming in next, but I've got a full check of your forecast coming up in under 2 minutes on Hits 106 KHQ, and then I'll leave.
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Olivia Dean with Man I Need on KHQ. I'm intern Vinny. We've got temperatures in the upper 70s. It is warm but a little cloudy this afternoon. On one of the final days of the Emmett Charlevoix County Fair, head to the fairgrounds in Petoskey and check out the autocross racing at the grandstand events. The gates just opened and the event starts at 4 o'clock. Still got time to head on over there and enjoy the final 2 days of the Emmett Charlevoix County Fair.

That's Ray on KHQ. I'm intern Vinny with more of Northern Michigan's hottest hits and temperatures in the upper 70s this afternoon. If you're a local student or a parent or even a local teacher, you could still win $1,000 with our back-to-school blitz. I know back-to-school season is here. You're probably looking to get some school supplies or maybe like a million pencils. I mean, you'll probably use a million pencils in the school year, and you can buy that with $1,000 we're giving you with our back-to-school blitz. All the details are online at 106khq.com.

0: Bruno Mars and Risk It All on KHQ. You don't got to risk anything. All right, low stakes here. Just listen to the music and enjoy your weekend. And you know what? That's exactly what we're going to do with our brand new game that you could win. It's low stakes, but it's the best game for you to win. KHQ's Singo Night is headed to Jerkin Depot in Atlanta. If you play bingo before, you're ready for KHQ Singo Night, because it's just like bingo, but with music. You're going to hear a song, and if it's on your sheet, you're going to mark it down until you get 5 in a row, and then you're winning a prize from KHQ or even a gift card from the Jerkin Depot in Atlanta. Play an all-new game with us this Tuesday, September 1st, at the Jerkin Depot in Atlanta from 7 to 9. Bring your friends, family. It doesn't matter. Anybody. It could be your enemy, because everyone can play KHQ Singo Nights this coming Tuesday at the Jerkin Depot in Atlanta. Up next, I'll tell you how you could win a gift card before you even play at the Jerkin Depot. Those details are right after Taylor Swift on KHQ.
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Taylor Swift on KHQ. I'm intern Vinny. We've got temperatures in the upper 70s, so it is warm, but isolated rain this afternoon. And I'm looking for texter number 5 right now. Text me anything right now to 231-947-1106. Be appropriate. But I'm looking for the 5th texter because we're playing KHQ Singo Nights at the Jerkin Depot, and I want to give you a $10 gift card right now so you can join me Tuesday night. Play KHQ Singo Night. You could win more gift cards then, but you could win a gift card right now just by texting me. Be the 5th texter at 231-947-1106 right now, and I'll hook you up with the gift card. And make sure you join me at the Jerkin Depot in Lansing this coming Tuesday from 7 to 9 for KHQ Singo Nights. We got Jason Derulo now on KHQ. What did you say?

Dominic Fike on KHQ. I'm intern Vinny with temperatures in the upper 70s. We got some isolated rain this afternoon, and we're still giving you a chance to win $1,000 with our back-to-school blitz. As long as you're a parent or a student or a local teacher, you could go get signed up to win $1,000. Head to Red Mesa Grill in Traverse City today. They're open till 11. Get some great food and get signed up for the KHQ back-to-school blitz, and you could be winning $1,000. Red Mesa Grill also has a location in Boyne City to get signed up today. It's KHQ. Four.

0: Olivia Dean on KHQ with highs in the upper 70s, and we've got your full weather update next as we have isolated rain this afternoon. And our next Willy Wonka could be right here in northern Michigan in Kalkaska. Shout out to Bentley Bialis, who is he wants to be an engineer, but right now he's a freshman at Kalkaska Public Schools. And Bentley could potentially be a future Willy Wonka. Maybe if he wants to be an engineer, he could engineer a Willy Wonka chocolate factory, because he was Kalkaska Middle Schooler's top chocolate bar seller for 3 years in a row, and he's actually being recognized as one of the best chocolate sellers in the country by a new promotional campaign, World's Finest Chocolate. They've been around since the 1940s, fundraising for schools and sports teams. And, well, Bentley Bialis of Kalkaska is being recognized because he sold over 300 boxes or sales of chocolate in the past 5 years, making him one of the top sellers. Way to go, Bentley. Hey, if you do become Willy Wonka, I want a golden ticket. We've got your full weather update and Ariana Grande next on KHQ.
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2: 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Alex Warren taking us behind the scenes of his album Wild Child, which is also out this weekend. And newcomer Stella Lefty continues to climb the chart with her viral hit. It all goes down this weekend.
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0: Your KHQ What to Wear weather forecast this afternoon. We do have some isolated rain and overcast skies later on. Right now, just cloudy. Temperatures near 80 as are high. By nighttime, we drop to the mid-60s with rain showers. Late in the night, mainly after 2 a.m., we'll have rain and thunderstorms developing. More thunderstorms early tomorrow morning. Then some rain showers and cloudy conditions for Sunday and a high in the upper 70s. Chances of rain on Sunday night with a low in the mid-60s again. But by Monday, although we have chances of rain showers with cloud coverage, we warm to a high of 85, and it will be partly sunny throughout parts of Monday. But right now at Erie Space Studios in Traverse City, it is cloudy with a high in the upper 70s near 80. And Ariana Grande right here on KHQ.

Kayla Langley's Choosing Texas on KHQ as we've got highs in the upper 70s with overcast skies. 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And get ready to win $1,000 as long as you're a parent, student, or a local teacher. We're getting you that back-to-school supplies or even those brand-new shoes. You're probably going to need multiple shoes throughout the school season. I remember burning through my first pair of shoes in school within like the first 3 months. You know that homecoming dance? Oh, yeah, I was burning through them because this song by Rihanna was on. You can listen

Demon. That's from Justin Bieber on KHQ. You better not be speeding. I'll get you. So will the police. And you should also just respect the speed limit and the workers on the road. We've got a lot of workers in Traverse City working on construction, whether it's Hammond and 3 Mile or that unexpected construction we had to start working on South Airport Road, fixing the broken sewage pipe that burst earlier this week. Shout out to the Grand Traverse County Road Commission for getting that back open. Although South Airport Road still is a little delayed because one westbound lane remains closed this weekend, but everything else is open. Either way, expect delays and more traffic this weekend. But more time with KHQ.

0: 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I've got all the details and your request next after Zara Larson on KHQ.
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Gracie Abrams on KHQ. I'm intern Vinny. We've got isolated rain this afternoon, even rain and thunderstorms tonight with temperatures in the 70s. If you want to hear something this weekend, let me know. 231.

Zara Larson on KHQ. I'm intern Vinny with temperatures in the upper 70s as I'm playing the hits this weekend and getting ready to play KHQ Singo Nights with you at the Jerkin Depot in Atlanta. A brand new game for you and your friends to play and win. It's probably one of the easiest games we've ever had. It's just like bingo, but with music. It's KHQ Singo Nights. Once you hear a song on your sheet, you mark it down till you get 5 in a row, and we're going to give you a chance to win Jerkin Depot gift cards and KHQ swag. That all kicks off this Tuesday at the Jerkin Depot in Atlanta from 7 to 9. We'll see you then with Benny Blanco, now by request on KHQ. When I was young.

0: That's new music from Morgan Wallen on KHQ. I'm intern Vinny with a high in the upper 70s this afternoon. Later this hour, we've got your full weather update and details on Apple Maps using ads. Oh, great. Am I going to be using Apple Maps trying to drive and an ad pops up? I sure hope not. Luckily, we've got ads right now that we're not surprising you with. And then next is Taylor Swift on KHQ.
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0: Petty Swims on KHQ. I'm intern Vinny with the high in the upper 70s. Your full forecast is next. But if you're using Apple Maps, watch out. Ads could start popping up. But luckily, not during your drive. I was thinking when I see Apple Maps using ads, you're going to be looking for your exit, and all of a sudden, ad pops up, and you're not going to know what to do. No, that's not going to happen. The Apple Maps, they're going to have ads that pop up when you're searching things. So, you know, when you're getting frustrated trying to find that restaurant you're looking for, it's probably going to make you even more frustrated, because after searching, ads will appear in the search results when relevant. So, I guess, if you hate ads, well, there you go. Apple Maps, just the latest on your phone to use more ads. That's what we want. We've got Raven Lanae next up after your weather update. 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
0: It's 106 KHQ. I'm intern Vinny with your KHQ What to Wear weather forecast. Overcast skies and isolated rain showers are possible this afternoon, but more likely tonight with rain and thunderstorms. Our highs are in the upper 70s, but cooling to the mid-60s by tonight. We even have more rain and thunderstorms possible early Sunday, and more chances of showers with a high of 78 throughout your Sunday to wrap up the weekend. But then on Monday, although we have rain to kick off the work week and a high in the mid-80s, we will have some partly sunny conditions, gradually becoming more sunny as the day continues. But right now, at Reese Bay Studios in Traverse City, we are in the upper 70s with Raven Lanae on KHQ.

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Still a lefty on KHQ. I'm intern Vinny with temperatures in the upper 70s. 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I've got those details next, but Calvin Harris and Rihanna now on KHQ. Bye.

Kalani on KHQ. I'm intern Vinny in the final weekend of August as Tuesday is September 1st. And then, of course, September, October, November. Hunting season is just about here in northern Michigan. And we're hooking you up with the brand new deer hunting blind from Ellsworth Farmers Exchange as they're giving you a brand new redneck solo hunting blind. And we're looking for Northern Michigan's biggest redneck. 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You have until October 1st to sign up. And then October 2nd, we announce our winner getting a brand new hunting blind for the hunting season. Sign up online.

That's Tame Impala and Jenny on KHQ. I'm intern Vinny in the final weekend of August with a high in the upper 70s, a little windy and cloudy this afternoon, but still one of the final days of the Emmett Charlevoix County.

Pink Panthers on KHQ. I'm intern Vinny. Overcast this weekend with a high in the upper 70s. Even rain in the forecast later on. Just be ready for it. 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And go to one of our local sign-up locations, like the Bay Bread Company in Traverse City with two locations off Lake and Randolph Street, and get signed up with our back-to-school blitz, and you could get $1,000. It's KHQ.

0: I knew it, I knew you. That's from Taylor Swift on KHQ. Overcast skies and high in the upper 70s this afternoon. Possible rain and thunderstorms headed our way, and I've got your full forecast next to let you know. But here's a sweet story from 35,000 feet above the air. There's a wedding on a plane. Yeah, there's something good that happened on a plane for once, not some gross story. There's a good story. Southwest Airlines flight to Las Vegas turned into an unexpected wedding when crew members learned that a couple flying to Vegas was planning to get married, so they actually planned them a ceremony on the flight at 35,000 feet, and the crew was able to walk down the aisle, and the couple was able to get married on the flight in front of 178 passengers there to witness it. You know how, like, the officiant to the wedding always says, is there anyone who has a reason these couples shouldn't get married? I'd be the one on the flight to say, yeah, you're ruining my flight, bro. Nah, that's really sweet. Cool idea. They got married on a flight. What about you? We got your full weather update. Bruno Mars, KHQ.
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10: It's 106 KHQ. I'm intern Vinny with your KHQ What to Wear weather forecast. We've got isolated rain this afternoon, but tonight we have rain and thunderstorms mainly late in the night with a high in the upper 70s now, but a low in the mid-60s tonight. By tomorrow, your Sunday will be rainy and thunderstormy early on. Ooh, you hear that? Thunderstormy. That's an official weather forecast there. But we have more chances of rain and cloud coverage throughout your Sunday afternoon with a high in the upper 70s. Rainy on Sunday night, and throughout parts of Monday, it'll be rainy, but a high of 85 and partly sunny by Monday afternoon. But right now, overcast skies and temperatures in the 70s at Arispe Studios in Traverse City with Bruno Mars now on KHQ.

AHQ, I'm intern Vinny. Good evening. We've got temperatures in the 70s, cooling to the 50s by nighttime with rain and thunderstorms in the forecast. I know Ashley Z is going to like that forecast tonight. Maybe you do too. Join me and Ashley Z on the KHQ Morning Show Monday morning at 6 a.m. We'll have more details on our Back to School Blitz, how you could win $1,000. 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

0: Olivia Rodrigo on KHQ. I'm intern Vinny with a high in the upper 70s, cooling to the 60s by nighttime. But we're getting you ready for your Saturday night with Most Requested Live. Romeo and the crew play the most requested songs of the day. That is up in less than an hour. But we've got Alex Warren right now on KHQ.
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Ella Langley on KHQ. I'm intern Vinny with a high in the 70s this evening as temperatures are starting to cool. And temperatures will cool throughout the hunting season, which begins at mid-September in Michigan and runs through January. If you're getting ready for the hunting season, KHQ is helping you out with a brand new hunting blind. Ellsworth Farmers Exchange is giving away a brand new redneck solo hunting blind. You could win it. 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

THQ. I will cry for you, too. You just named the time and place. We got temperatures in the upper 70s with overcast skies. And you know you might be crying, too, because this back-to-school season gets a little stressful and expensive. That's why we're helping you with $1,000 in our back-to-school blitz. As long as you're a parent, student, or a teacher, we're getting you signed up with our back-to-school blitz locations like Red Mesa Grill in Traverse City and in Boyne City. Go there, have some good dinner with your family this weekend, and get signed up for the back-to-school blitz where you could get $1,000. It's KHQ.

0: Dominic Fike with Baby Doll on KHQ. I'm intern Vinny. I hope you enjoy the rest of your weekend as we've got Most Requested Live up next to get you ready for your Saturday night. Although it's going to be a little rainy throughout the rest of this weekend, I've got your full weather update next so you know how much rain to expect and when to expect it. But I'll be back on the KHQ Morning Show with Ashley Z Monday morning at 6 a.m. We'll play Quiz Pop at 7:35, and we'll also have more details on how you could win $1,000 with our back-to-school blitz. 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
6: Your KHQ What to Wear weather forecast for this evening. We have some isolated rain showers possible. Otherwise, overcast skies right now, and we're in the 70s, cooling to the 60s by nighttime. We have rain and thunderstorms tonight, and even thunderstorms early tomorrow morning. Otherwise, cloudy and rainy for your Sunday with a high in the upper 70s. Some rain on Saturday or on Sunday night, but then on Monday, we do have a chance of rain with a high of 85, but then partly sunny conditions as well as we kick off the work week. Right now, we are in the 70s at our East Bay Studios in Traverse City with Morgan Wallen and Tate McRae right here on KHQ. She said-

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4: 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You can start getting those requests into what's hot on your For You page this week. Hit us up now as we jump in and kick things off with the biggest song in North America. Olivia Rodrigo has it with...

0: Hey, first calls of the night are coming in at 855-495-7274. We go to Ashland, Oregon. Go ahead, Hadley.
1: Hey, guys. It would really make my day if we could play The Weeknd. It would really be a good

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2: 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I see you, Emma in Columbus, Georgia, and Gabriella in Columbus, Indiana. Thank you for the love and the DMs from Malcolm Todd. He's up next. This is Earrings. 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

There you go, Brooklyn and Nashville and Victoria and Concord, New Hampshire. That's Dracula, Tame Impala, and Jenny on Most Requested Live. J-Max getting ready to go in on our first For You Mix of the night. 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Claire is in Flagstaff, Arizona, and wants Boston on the radio tonight. This is Stella.

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2: 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And we start for Samantha in Louisville with Gracie Abrams.

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What's up? It's Romeo here with DJ J-Mac. 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Who will be most requested in the first hour of tonight? 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